in an open sports car. 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Uniform man got a nervous partner. Weapon was pulled from a shoulder holster.

0: No. Freeze! 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

0: 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And Rachel, she's the waitress who wants to be a star.
1: Hi, this is Albert Hammond on Stadt Radio Göttingen.